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12: 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Population displacement, starvation.
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14: 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It's historic and epic.
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8: Driving Saudi Arabia forward.
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19: A short time ago, the US military carried out massive precision strikes.
8: Architects of power, economics, and politics.
4: Stop the war in Ukraine.
11: Break their silence.
13: Al Arabiya English. Trusted by leaders. Watched by the world.